the aggressive behavior of violence. The question is, who are

0: We're gonna say thanks to Kalisa for coming today, talking about Waka Waka, which she is a coordinator, and she's ready to make something different this 30 May in Copenhagen. She has to leave, and we love her.
1: Oh, I love you too. Thank you for having us, first of all. Thank you for your time. It's been amazing to come here and for us to come and promote our event and our festival. So we are looking forward for so many people to come. Mm. Yeah.
0: Thank you.
1: You're welcome. And you have these young people here. They know how to continue, so I trust them and... I have to go. You know, we have a few days.
0: Three weeks.
2: We are really busy.
0: Yeah. You need energy.
1: Yes, we need energy. Yes.
0: All this, I know how it will look like to make something big like this.
1: It is.
0: It's really stress and all this. I know for many years I have been doing Pepe Kale here in Korea. I know what was how before event.
1: Yeah.
0: It's really crazy. It's really crazy. So
1: it's crazy and it's also fun.
0: You get
1: some kind of rush.
0: Always. But welcome, you still will be welcome to our studio radio. Anytime we have something to do together, Shelby know what to do.
1: Yes.
0: And we are together always.
1: Always.
0: We will be.
1: Yes, we can. Yes.
0: We clap.
1: Yes. You can sing?
3: Yes, three.
0: Take picture. Yeah. You didn't take picture.
2: Take picture. Huh?
0: Something like this.
2: Below Eric Bo.
0: Yeah, it's nice always. Music, it's nice to have some souvenir picture.

0: glæder mig til, at der kommer mere fra den kant, fra den side, fra Acton Sky. Nu skal vi afsted til spillestedet Wild at Heart i Berlin, der spillede Lena Lovitz, og hende kunne man jo ikke få et interview med, men det kunne man til gengæld med Darling Black, og det var sgu lige så godt. Hvad det hedder, mens I hører interviewet her fra Berlin, så er vi blevet siddende her i studiet på Hamtaget og smække mere den fede rock på. Så ordet over til Michael Landsvig, manden, myten, legenden.
1: Og det er lørdag aften, anden dag med Lena Lovitz og Darling Black på Wild at Heart i Berlin. Jeg har lige fået mulighed for at snakke med Darling Black. Hello, how are you doing?
2: Very well. How are you?
1: I'm fine. It was absolutely amazing and a good time, both Friday and Saturday night.
2: I had a wonderful time.
1: Yeah.
2: Definitely.
1: How do we manage to get this job?
2: Do you mean the show with Lene?
1: Yeah, of course.
2: Okay, so I've been playing it just in New York and in the United States for some time now, and wanted to start playing in Europe, and Berlin was actually my first choice.
1: Oh, wow.
2: This is probably the most important city to me to come and play. I'm inspired by so much music and art that has come from here. And I had spoken to Lene a few months back for a podcast that I host called Radar. And then I saw, and I wanted to come in April, and then I noticed that she was playing in April. So I reached out and then I asked if I could support her, and they agreed.
1: Excellent. How would you describe it yourself? What do you call yourself?
2: Musically?
1: Yeah.
2: Lately, my description for it, which makes a lot of sense to me, is one woman brutalist synth pop.
1: Cool.
2: Right? Yeah. I don't like to be boxed in any one genre, you know? Because, I mean, we're all ultimately, I mean, there are many things that I love and that I'm inspired by and that I sort of am drawn more to. And those things could definitely be classed as, you know, industrial and synth pop and post punk and electronic and early, you know, more earlier electronic stuff. So those are my favorite worlds. So the world that I create is a combination of those things.
1: What band or artist tricked you to go into playing music?
2: There were a few, but I mean, so the first stuff that I heard and loved were probably, well, first The Clash, but then, you know what, when I was a very young girl, I was at a Police show, and the opener was Iggy Pop.
1: Oh, nice.
2: And I didn't know who Iggy Pop was. I was really...
1: Even better.
2: I was a girl.
1: Yeah.
2: And I watched him and said, whoa, look at that guy. So... And actually, I mean, Iggy's been a huge influence on me over the course of my musical life, certainly. Yes.
1: Have you then seen him a few times more after that?
2: Yes.
1: Yes. I expected that answer, of course.
2: Yes, for sure. Yeah.
1: When did you start? Did you play a band at first?
2: I have another band, actually.
1: Really?
2: Yes. I have another band called Lulu Lewis, and we've been around for about 10 years. And that's still going, and I suggest going to check it out.
1: Yeah.
2: And that is also, I mean, it's like adjacent to this sonically. So, you know, that is even more disco. So it's like disco post-punk, really, is what that's kind of about. To me, it's maybe closer to LCD Sound System and Yeah.
1: Okay.
2: Like, combine those two. Something like that. So they're wonderful. And that's why, I mean, that's what this is. I mean, that's why, hence Darling Black, which is... It is my natural inclination to be holding dark and light.
1: When are you doing another show in Europe?
2: Let's see. Well, I expect to be back in London in the fall. And maybe I'll come back around that. That makes sense. I was actually supposed to be playing in London last weekend, but the club I was supposed to be playing at shut down.
1: Oh, shit.
2: at the last minute. So that didn't happen. So we're going to reschedule for the fall, and no reason why I shouldn't come back to Berlin. Hi, this is Darling Black. You need to listen to Vestibro Rock and Roll Radio.
1: Yeah, thank you. Champagne.

0: Your setup, I presume you can have that in a luggage.
1: Yes.
0: So it's not hard for you to travel as a musician. So
1: right.
0: I like the different stuff you have.
1: Thank you.
0: I like
1: you.
0: The, what shall I say? The
1: it's a Korg instrument. It's called a Monotron Delay. So it is just a little hand ribbon synthesizer. It's very fun to play. Very
0: like
1: easy
0: it.
1: To get.
0: Easy
1: oh,
0: to get.
1: Yeah. And not expensive. You just start running your finger across it and twisting knobs and you're good. It's a very inspiring little machine. It really is. It's super fun.
0: Have you released anything?
1: So everything right now, everything is digital everywhere you can stream. And I'm really proud. The London show was connected to youth from Killing Joke,
0: yeah.
1: Right? The bass player in Killing Joke. After he left Killing Joke, he went on to become, you know, a producer. He produced a lot of people, including Paul McCartney and The Verve and Pink Floyd and a lot of people. And then he also did incredible extended dance remixes for a lot of people. And I think he's the best remixer ever. And he did a remix of one of my tracks. I went looking for him because he too holds this dark and light. Because Killing Joke, very aggressive band, right? And I love them. And then all of his other work is not that, you know? And the dance stuff is dance. It's huge, really orchestrated, really amazing. So I met him about 6 months ago. He did a remix for a friend of mine, so I got introduced to him. And I was so happy he understood what I was doing. And did this remix again that came out last week. It's called Ethan Alvarado. It's the Youth Champagne remix. You can find it wherever you stream. Go find it.
0: Cool.
1: Yeah, I got to see them. I only saw them live once, and it was, gosh, maybe 6 years ago. And they had briefly, it was the full original lineup, Jordy and Pete and Jazz and Youth. And I saw them in one show in New York. And that was definitely one of the best shows I've ever seen. Easy. Chills. I almost wanted to get on airplanes the next day. Like, where are they going next?
0: Nice. For the rest of the year, what are we going to do?
1: Oh, gosh. Let's see. So, well, so I put out a solo album for Darling Black back in November, only on Bandcamp, because I released a few singles because, you know, streaming does not support a complete album. It's all singles. So I wanted it to be heard as a whole. And then over the course of the year, I'm going to be releasing a series of remixes like the one with Youth. And there are going to be some more of those coming up over the course of the year. So I'm going to just kind of extend it. And then again, back in London, and then I'll be in Buenos Aires with my other, with Lulu Lewis in November.
0: Cool.
1: And maybe back in Berlin if based on the London trip in the fall.
0: Yeah, cool.
1: Yeah.
0: Don't you think it's amazing that the first recorded vinyl, or what you call it, media, Lena Lovitch did? Do you know what it was?
1: I don't actually.
0: It was a Christmas single.
1: Oh.
0: Only a single, not an album.
1: Okay, cool.
0: Somehow, it's nobody does that normally.
1: I like that.
0: Because
1: right now, I think, like streaming has, like, boxed everybody into a place, and my attitude about this is, no. And so there should be no rules. So I think I'm going to go about releasing music however I want to go about it.
0: Yeah.
1: Like, inside, so you asked about physical, I've got these, like, say, for instance, because, you know, I'm a musician on a budget. I hand make all my T-shirts.
0: Oh, great.
1: I hand make everything. And I just put together, you know, these little, like, memory drives that you can plug into your phone or plug into your computer. And I have those. And it has tracks and also videos and photographs. And so things that are, like, an immersive experience of the world of what I'm making, right? And I can accomplish that very inexpensively as an artist. And, you know, again, just, like, make your own rules.
0: Enjoy talking to you and see your show.
1: Thank
0: it's
1: you.
0: Always nice to go out. I didn't check you out before because I want to be surprised.
1: Surprised in what way?
0: In a good way, because I didn't know what to expect compared to Lena Lovitch. Cool.
1: Thank
0: to
1: you.
0: Meet you and see you.
1: I really appreciate that.
0: I hope you maybe come to Copenhagen. Small scene, but...
1: Oh, no, I'd love to. I hear it's wonderful.
0: Yeah.
1: Yes.
0: There's a little scene there.
1: Thank you.
0: Thank you. Have a nice weekend.
1: You too.
0: Thank you.
2: 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Hvorfor lytter I til radio i stedet for at være på internettet, som alle hipsters? Fuck ja! Yeah. Musik, det skal køres live! Det skal streames! Yeah!